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3: Sunday, we have a 50% chance of showers and thunderstorms, but otherwise mostly cloudy with a high near 79, winds around 5 to 10 miles per hour. And into the night, we have a 30% chance of showers, but otherwise mostly cloudy with a low around 61. Monday, we have a 50% chance of showers and thunderstorms, but otherwise mostly sunny with a high near 88. And into the night, we have a chance of showers and thunderstorms, but otherwise mostly cloudy with a low around 67. Tuesday, we have a chance of showers, but otherwise partly sunny with a high near 84.

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1: 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Sunday, we have a 50% chance of showers and thunderstorms, but otherwise mostly cloudy with a high near 79, winds around 5 to 10 miles per hour. And into the night, we have a 30% chance of showers, but otherwise mostly cloudy with a low around 61. Monday, we have a 50% chance of showers and thunderstorms, but otherwise mostly sunny with a high near 88. And into the night, we have a chance of showers and thunderstorms, but otherwise mostly cloudy with a low around 67. Tuesday, we have a chance of showers, but otherwise partly sunny with a high near 84.

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50% chance of showers and thunderstorms, but otherwise mostly cloudy with a high near 79. Winds around 5 to 10 miles per hour. And into the night, we have a 30% chance of showers, but otherwise mostly cloudy with a low around 61. Monday, we have a 50% chance of showers and thunderstorms, but otherwise mostly sunny with a high near 88. And into the night, we have a chance of showers and thunderstorms, but otherwise mostly cloudy with a low around 67. Tuesday, we have a chance of showers, but otherwise partly sunny with a high near 84.

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0: 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Bikes and all vehicles welcome. The ride kicks off at the Hero Center in St. Louis, with several stops along the way, before wrapping up at the Soaring Eagle Casino and Resort in Mount Pleasant. 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
9: Today we have a 50% chance of showers and thunderstorms, but otherwise mostly cloudy with a high near 79, winds around 5 to 10 miles per hour. And into the night, we have a 30% chance of showers, but otherwise mostly cloudy with a low around 61. Monday, we have a 50% chance of showers and thunderstorms, but otherwise mostly sunny with a high near 88. And into the

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have a 50% chance of showers and thunderstorms, but otherwise mostly sunny with a high near 88. And into the night, we have a chance of showers and thunderstorms, but otherwise mostly cloudy with a low around 67. Tuesday, we have a chance of showers and thunderstorms again, but otherwise partly sunny with a high near 84. And into the night, mostly cloudy with a low around 55. Wednesday, partly sunny with a high near 66.

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2: 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Monday, we have a 50% chance of showers and thunderstorms, but otherwise mostly sunny with a high near 88. And into the night, we have a chance of showers and thunderstorms, but otherwise mostly cloudy with a low around 67. Tuesday, we have a chance of showers and thunderstorms again, but otherwise partly sunny with a high near 84. And into the night, mostly cloudy with a low around 55. Wednesday, partly sunny with a high near 66.

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4: Monday, we have a 50% chance of showers and thunderstorms, but otherwise mostly sunny with a high near 88. And into the night, we have a chance of showers and thunderstorms, but otherwise mostly cloudy with a low around 67. Tuesday, we have a chance of showers and thunderstorms again, but otherwise partly sunny with a high near 84. And into the night, mostly cloudy with a low around 55. Wednesday, partly sunny with a high near 66.

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0: Coach Ancliffe has been a pillar to the Beale City community for as long as he can remember. 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
1: Today we have a 50% chance of showers and thunderstorms, but otherwise mostly sunny with a high near 88. And into the night we have a chance of showers and thunderstorms, but otherwise mostly cloudy with a low around 67. Tuesday we have a chance of showers and thunderstorms again, but otherwise partly sunny with a high near 84. And into the night mostly cloudy with a low around 55. Wednesday partly sunny with a high near 66.

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0: 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The ride kicks off at the Hero Center in St. Louis, with several stops along the way, before wrapping up at the Soaring Eagle Casino and Resort in Mount Pleasant. 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
5: Monday, we have a 50% chance of showers and thunderstorms, but otherwise mostly sunny with a high near 88. And into the night, we have a chance of showers and thunderstorms, but otherwise mostly cloudy with a low around 67. Tuesday, we have a chance of showers and thunderstorms again, but otherwise partly sunny with a high near 84. And into the night, mostly cloudy with a low around 55. Wednesday, partly sunny with a high near 66.

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2: 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Monday, we have a 50% chance of showers and thunderstorms, but otherwise mostly sunny with a high near 88. And into the night, we have a chance of showers and thunderstorms, but otherwise mostly cloudy with a low around 67. Tuesday, we have a chance of showers and thunderstorms again, but otherwise partly sunny with a high near 84. And into the night, mostly cloudy with a low around 55. Wednesday, partly sunny with a high near 66.

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It's JW on the new My 104.3 Central Michigan's Best Variety. Hopefully you had a great weekend. I know I did. I went and seen Charlie at Rumors by Neil Simon. It started out a little slow, but gosh, was it funny. I enjoyed it. My wife enjoyed it. We just had a good time. And then Saturday, we didn't do much but went to the Loons game, and we saw our sports director, Austin Shattuck, over there. And he took me around the studio. It was pretty neat to see the studio over there. But right now, it's just after 6 o'clock on Monday, May 18th. And here is KISS with Detroit Rock City on the new My 104.3 Central Michigan Best Variety.

Michigan's best variety. You're listening to JW. It's just after 6 o'clock on Monday, May 18th. Yes, Monday. That means it's get up and get around. Let's go. Let's get this day going. Our front page news, we're going to talk about a new study shows that just 1 to 2 minutes of exercise can improve your health. 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
1: 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The stories you need to know right now. Let's break it down.
0: A recent study published by the Science Direct reveals that just 1 to 2 minutes of exercise an hour can improve one's health. Researchers say the small amount of time working out improves heart health and blood sugar levels. They studied 472 people and found stair climbing and body weight training are perfect little exercises. How about walking to the refrigerator to get some more tea or walking around the block? Yeah, I don't know. Do something. Just 1 to 2 minutes, it says. 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Coming up in like 2 minutes, Dua Lipa.
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1: Monday, we have a 50% chance of showers and thunderstorms, but otherwise mostly sunny with a high near 88. And into the night, we have a chance of showers and thunderstorms, but otherwise mostly cloudy with a low around 67. Tuesday, we have a chance of showers and thunderstorms again, but otherwise partly sunny with a high near 84. And into the night, mostly cloudy with a low around 55. Wednesday, partly sunny with a high near 66.

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best variety. It is Monday, May 18th. Coming up, we're going to talk about what you did this weekend. I did a couple things. Went and seen Charlie at her play. It was a great one. And then we also went to the Loons game on Saturday as well. 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

best variety. It's JW. We're coming up to the top of the hour. We'll have Hollywood news right now. We have Brian Adams on the new My 104.3 Central Michigan's Best Variety.

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2 on the new My 104.3 Central Michigan's best variety. It's JW. It's just after 7 o'clock on Monday, May 18th. Hopefully you had a great weekend. Hopefully you enjoyed the weather. It's finally getting nice. Yes, finally nice weather. It's going to get cool again later this week. But hey, it's Michigan. You got to love it. Coming up, we're going to talk about Hollywood gossip. 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
1: Hollywood Gossip with JW. The latest buzz, the biggest scandals, and everything happening in Tinseltown. Let's get into it.
0: Shaquille O'Neal, yes, that Shaquille O'Neal, recently earned his second master's degree from LSU. O'Neal pursued a Master of Arts in Liberal Arts after recognizing a need for more sports psychology leadership. He also has a Bachelor's of General Studies from LSU, an MBA from the University of Phoenix, and a Doctorate in Education from Barry University. The funny part, though, is when he walked across the stage and they announced him, you know, him and Charles Barkley always have this big, you know, they always bicker back and forth. Shaquille O'Neal had him announce him as Shaquille, I hate Charles Barkley O'Neal when he got his diploma. That was awesome. 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
1: Today, scattered thunderstorms developing this afternoon. A few storms may be severe, high of 82. Tonight, mostly cloudy, occasional rain showers after midnight, low of 67. That weather was brought to you by McLaren Central Michigan, doing what's best.

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3: 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What is it? 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
3: 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Yesterday, the Tigers took on the Blue Jays and lost 4-1. That brings their record to 20-27 on the season. Last night, Cavs took on the Pistons, Game 7 of the NBA playoffs, and the Cavs won 125-94. The Pistons are going home and on vacation now. Guardians Tigers tonight, 6:40. Also, if you want more high school sports, head over to our brother station, Buck92.com, and go on Facebook to Buck92 Radio. And Austin Shattuck's doing a great job over there keeping all the high school sports updated. 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

on the new My 104.3 Central Michigan's Best Variety. It's a little bit after 8 on Monday, May 18th. Yes, hopefully you had a great weekend. I know I did. It was pretty nice weather. A little warm, but it's better than being cold, so I'll take it. You're listening to the new My 104.3 Central Michigan's Best Variety. 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
1: 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It's time for something heartwarming. A little positivity to brighten your day. Because good news deserves the spotlight. And how does that make you feel?
0: So good. A couple recently celebrated their 80th wedding anniversary. Jennifer and Mel met at the end of World War II. She worked as a riveter during the war. Mel served as a gunner with the Flying Tigers. The 100-year-old couple say they love aging together. Yeah, who wouldn't love aging together with your significant other? I know I love spending time with my wife. Matter of fact, we went this weekend and seen Charlie's play. Then we went to the Loons game on Saturday night. Just having a great time. 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Coming up, the Killers. 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Don't miss our burning question of the day every morning at 7:20. 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
4: 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We have an open fryer. 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If the Colonel's chicken was as good as ours, he'd have been in general.
2: I love it.
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6: Monday, we have a 50% chance of showers and thunderstorms, but otherwise mostly sunny with a high near 88. And into the night, we have a chance of showers and thunderstorms, but otherwise mostly cloudy with a low around 67.

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2: 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We grew up around the late 60s and started playing out in the 70s. 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
7: 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The evidence was this stone tablet denying coverage.
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It's JW. 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

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It's JW. It's just after 9 o'clock on Monday, May 18th. Yes, hope you had a great weekend. It's more music marathon now. Like I said, hopefully you had a great weekend. I know I did. Got to spend some time with my wife, and we went and seen Charlie's play, Rumors by Neil Simon, at the Broadway Theater this past weekend. And we also went to the Loons game with the boys. My two boys and wife and I, we went to the Loons game and watched the Loons win. 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
3: 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Monday, we have a 50% chance of showers and thunderstorms, but otherwise mostly sunny with a high near 88. And into the night, we have a chance of showers and thunderstorms, but otherwise mostly cloudy with a low around 67. Tuesday, we have a chance of showers and thunderstorms again, but otherwise partly sunny with a high near 84. And into the night, mostly cloudy with a low around 55. Wednesday, partly sunny with a high near 66.

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It's JW, and it's more music marathon. 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I spotlight an artist every week, play an interview, do a couple of their songs, and just having a great time getting to learn local music and local artists. 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

0: 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It's JW. It's More Music Marathon. 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
0: Party of Four women's nine-hole golf outing. 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
3: 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Hayes says, a lot of us fill our days with unimportant things because the big ones can feel daunting, but each of those low-priority tasks burns mental energy. So instead of attempting to conquer every task, identify the three big items that will move you forward the most and prioritize those. I'm John Tesh with today's Intelligence for Your Life Minute.
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Huey Lewis in the news on the new My 104.3 Central Michigan's Best Variety. It's JW. That'll do it for me today. I'll be back tomorrow morning, 6 a.m.

6 a.m. with all your front page news, Hollywood gossip, weird news, sports, burning question, all that fun stuff. Coming up at the top of the hour is our friend John Tesh. Also tonight, don't forget, Buck 92 Sports Show over on our brother station, Buck 92.3 FM and Buck92.com. 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
1: 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We're here to bring you the perfect mix of music to get you through your workday. Have you heard about this latest social media beauty hack? It's to have a veneer technician do low-cost procedures to put veneers on your teeth. Basically, technicians will apply veneers for a fraction of the cost of a traditional cosmetic dentist. The only problem? Well, veneer techs aren't actually a thing, and they definitely are not dentists. They're just regular people who took a two-day course, got a meaningless certificate, and are now illegally placing veneers on patients using everything from kits purchased off of Amazon to nail acrylics bought at beauty supply stores. As you can imagine, the results are often disastrous. People report that their veneers fell off after one day. There are reports of bleeding gums, teeth glued together, and severe pain. And then those people who thought they were saving money by using a veneer tech, they end up spending a lot more money to fix the problem at a real dentist. Think of it like this. If you get acrylic nails and the application damages your existing nails, eventually your real nail will grow back, right? With teeth, they don't grow back, right? And there's a very real chance that a 25-year-old with perfectly healthy teeth who gets veneers applied by an amateur could wind up with dentures. Okay, coming up, it's hard to make new friends as an adult, but here's something to make it a little easier. Having dinner with strangers. A company is fighting loneliness by connecting you with five strangers who want to have dinner with you. Would you do this? It's next. The new My 104.3, Central Michigan's best variety.

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Alexa has finally come to Mid-Michigan. Just tell Alexa to play My 104.3 and we'll pop right up, no matter where you are. It's a fact that it's become hard to make new friends as an adult. So here's something to make it a bit easier. Having dinner with strangers. A company called TimeLeft.com says it's fighting loneliness by connecting you with five strangers who want to have dinner with you. It's right now running in 160 cities across the globe. Here's how it works. You sign up for dinner on the app, and Time Left asks you a series of questions, like what field you work in, whether you're introverted or extroverted, if you're religious, if you exercise, if you have kids, and if you're in a relationship. Then you pick a date to attend a dinner, and the app matches you with five people based on your compatibility. You don't know anything about the other people. You don't get the restaurant location until the morning of the dinner. At dinner, there's an icebreaker game, and afterward, the app reveals a bar where everybody who had dinner that night through the app can meet up for an after party, because several dinners happen simultaneously. It's crazy, right? Sounds interesting. This way, you connect with even more strangers beyond your dinner table. If you try it, let me know what you think. It's timeleft.com. 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
6: Monday, we have a 50% chance of showers and thunderstorms, but otherwise mostly sunny with a high near 88. And into the night, we have a chance of showers and thunderstorms, but otherwise mostly cloudy with a low around 67. Tuesday, we have a chance of showers and thunderstorms again, but otherwise partly sunny with a high near 84. And into the night, mostly cloudy with a low around 55. Wednesday, partly sunny with a high near 66.

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1: It's time for you to sleep better. I've got the tip here. I want to get Gibbs' reaction to this. So the tip from University of Pennsylvania researchers is order pizza for dinner and then take a 20-minute walk right after you eat it. They say that tomato sauce on pizza is a great source of lycopene, which helps produce melatonin. Everybody knows what that is. When you combine tomatoes with a little fat from the cheese or the olive oil, it helps you absorb more lycopene. After each pizza, take a 20-minute walk, which helps you better digest the pizza. I can't walk after that because I eat a lot of pizza.
2: I've come to an age where there are certain things that if I eat them, I know I can't do anything for the rest of the day.
1: That's right.
2: And pizza is one of them. I was just having this conversation about Chipotle burritos. I was like, I have to get the bowl now because if I eat the burrito, I'm done. So the science is there. Go for the walk. By the way, you should do that after every meal. We've talked about the research being there.
1: Yeah, yeah.
2: And I love pizza, again, as much as the next guy. But the reality is, at my age, if I'm having pizza, that's it. That's my day. I'm done.
1: Yeah. Yeah. The bowl now? You're going to get what's the difference between the bowl and the
2: tortilla. But the tortilla is thick. And it's also like more of the veggies end up in the bowl. I'm telling you, I can't do the actual burrito anymore.
1: This is all you think about, right?
2: All I think about.
3: 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Intelligence for your life.
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0: 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Follow us on Facebook and keep checking our website for complete details on how you can win. Just go to my1043.net for info. Our big mission here, one of them anyway, on the John Tesh program is to keep you alive. So let's do that now. Don't drive dehydrated anymore. Because even mild dehydration, we now know, has been shown to spark twice as many mistakes behind the wheel. Drifting out of your lane, braking late. That's about the same number of mistakes, by the way, made by people over the legal limit for alcohol. Sports and exercise researchers at the UK's Loughborough University found that being dehydrated will impair mental function and reduce concentration, alertness, and even short-term memory. The less water that's in your body, the thicker your blood gets, and the less oxygenated blood reaches your brain. So drink some water before you hit the road, and I will too.
1: Making you the smartest person in the room.
2: Intelligence for your life.
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0: 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Hey, look at this. Here's something people are now using AI for. They're using it to rehearse difficult conversations. According to the Wall Street Journal, talking to a chatbot is better than talking to a mirror to prepare for tough conversations. And using the, quote, conversational chat mode on something called ChatGPT, which you know about, can be like a dress rehearsal for interactions that we're dreading. Listen, Stanford...

Professor Jeremy Utley says the back and forth with AI can help you strengthen your arguments, show you where your blind spots are, and reduce tension. Some managers are using it before they fire someone. Other people are using it to help them tell their elderly loved ones they can't drive anymore. Ugh. Or they need to move them into assisted living. That's how AI is helping with conversations. 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Playing more of what you love every hour.

0: Welcome to Intelligence for Your Life, the John Tesh Radio Show. And here's a big tip for you. If you want your kids to be less likely to be depressed as an adult, just let them spend more time with their grandparents. Hello. A study at Boston College found that grandparents and grandchildren have a significant mood-boosting effect on each other, even once the grandchildren are adults. The study tracked 400 pairs of grandparents and grandchildren of all ages for a full 20 years, and they looked at emotional closeness in concrete support, like doing chores, giving advice, providing transportation, and providing financial help. The result, the greater emotional support grandparents and adult grandchildren received from each other, the better their psychological health, meaning the less likely either generation was to suffer symptoms of depression. So grandkids, listen up. Go out of your way to take grandma or grandpa out to lunch. Ask for her advice. Take her shopping or to a doctor's appointment. Go ahead and let your grandparents write you a check on your birthday, even if they're on Social Security and you've had a steady job for years, because it'll give both of you a measurable mood boost. If you want your kids to be less likely to be depressed as an adult, let them spend more time with their grandparents. And coming up, how long was your first date with your significant other? Mine was 5.5 hours, and it was 33 years ago to my wife, Connie. According to data from the dating app Upward, first dates that last 5 hours or more are more likely to lead to lasting love. Don't miss this.
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0: 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Question for you, how long was your first date with your significant other? Because according to data from the dating app Upward, first dates that last 5 hours or more are more likely to lead to lasting love. This goes against the wisdom of making first dates short. And the experts say you shouldn't force a date to last longer, but when it happens organically, it's a really good thing. The trend is being called slow burn dating, quote unquote, slow burn dating. And approximately half of the couples who found love on the app had an epic 5 hour first date. I mentioned earlier, my wife and I, 5.5 hours on our first date 33 years ago, and we're still together. Most of the couple said the date was all about getting to know each other on a deeper level. Same. A dinner and a movie date can last 5 hours, but on these slow burn dates, the couples spent the majority of the time talking. Here's the difference between spark dating and slow burn dating. The spark is the initial dopamine rush you get from having chemistry with someone. You can feel it instantly. A slow burn date builds the foundation of connection. It's about taking the time to learn about the other person, and it works.
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0: 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From our Success 101 files, you want to be more productive? Well, experts say it helps to make time for being lazy and unfocused. This is according to Chris Bailey, a productivity expert and author of the book Hyper Focus, How to Be More Productive in a World of Distraction. Bailey's idea of lazy is things like taking a walk, relaxing on the beach, people watching at the mall, or enjoying a long shower. My favorite. Research shows when your brain is unfocused, some amazing things happen. First, when you do something you don't need to think about, something habitual like taking a shower, it restores cognitive energy and allows you to focus more deeply when you need to. Also, when your mind wanders, you're 14 times more likely to think about the future and your long-term goals compared to when you're focused on getting something done. And being unfocused allows you to think more creatively, because a relaxed brain is more likely to make obscure connections and have flashes of insight. By occasionally making time to be lazy, you're more likely to stumble upon greatness and be more productive.
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0: home. From the journal Chronobiology on sleep, if you want to feel happier and more positive and boost your immune system at the same you want to get sleep between 10 and 11 p.m. every night on a schedule. So the researchers say you will triple your odds of feeling upbeat, and that will boost your immune system by almost 30%. The study authors say having a consistent bedtime increases the brain's production of neurotransmitters and the feel-good serotonin. I'm in bed between 7 and 8.
1: How embarrassing is that? 3 o'clock in the morning. That so, you know, I get those emails of you when you're waking up at 4:30. Hey, I just had an idea. Great. I'll see you in 2.5 hours when I'm getting out of bed at 6 a.m.
0: I'm not waking you up. Am I?
1: No, I've learned. Yeah. But look, the consistent bedtime thing, we keep coming back to this. And I see it with my kids. And we, obviously, as a, you remember when you were growing up, you had a consistent bedtime. And you always felt better when you met it. I see it in my kids. Like, when my kids are dysregulated, when I can tell that they're not, that they have no emotional regulation, it's because they've been going to bed at the wrong hour. Right. And you cannot... This is something that we've talked about a lot. You cannot make up for it by sleeping in.
0: No.
1: You can get a sleep deficit covered over time. But what you cannot do is you cannot get the same benefits of consistent sleep if you're just sleeping in to compensate. Consistent bedtime, consistent wake time will create the right hormonal rhythms. And by the way, if you want to lose weight, this is the key. If you want to be more productive and less EDD, this is the key. You want to be more focused with your workouts, this is the key. You want to have better relationships, this is the key. This is the magic pill. Go to bed at the same time every night.
0: Join us again tomorrow for Gib Gerard's.
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8: Monday, we have a 50% chance of showers and thunderstorms, but otherwise mostly sunny with a high near 88. And into the night, we have a chance of showers and thunderstorms, but otherwise mostly cloudy with a low around 67. Tuesday, we have a chance of showers and thunderstorms again, but otherwise partly sunny with a high near 84. And into the night, mostly cloudy with a low around 55. Wednesday, partly sunny with a high near 66.

0: 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Here's a quick tip you can use this week if you want to increase your sense of well-being. Experts say regularly eat chickpeas, lentils, or any other type of beans. People who do this are 80% happier, more energized, and more focused. How does this happen? Well, according to new research in the British Journal of Sports Medicine, they found that eating just a half a cup a day is enough to improve our mood and energy within 48 hours. Why? Beans are rich in a compound called PEA, which triggers production of the antidepressant hormone dopamine. So you got to try to eat a half a cup of chickpeas, lentils, or other types of beans every day for increased energy and a much better mood.
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0: 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All righty, here's a conversation starter for you. There is a reason, apparently, we call sunglasses shades. As it turns out, they turn us into shady people. This comes from research in the journal Psychological Science. In one of their experiments, people were asked to divide a certain amount of money between themselves and a stranger. Those wearing sunglasses generally kept more of the money for themselves. And in another experiment, people in a dimly lit room were more likely to lie about how well they did on a test. So why would wearing sunglasses or being in a dark room matter? Because darkness creates a sense of concealment. So we're more likely to feel like we can get away with doing something unethical because we think nobody can see us. Wow. Pass it on. It's intelligence for your life.
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And here we go with how you can improve your life 60 seconds at a time. The first 60-second health fix, do a plank. I love these. They're hard, but they work. Dr. Sherry Pagotto is a professor of medicine at the University of Massachusetts Medical School. She says planks will target your abs and your lower back, strengthening your core and making your spine more stable. That'll help you avoid injuries and pain. Very important. Another one-minute move to improve your health. Check your posture. I'm doing it now. Check your posture while you're sitting. Slouching will not only lead to back pain, a hunched posture is associated with feeling drained and bummed out. But the Journal of Behavioral Therapy found that people who sat up straight, they felt more enthusiastic, they felt less fatigued, and even boosted their brain activity. So check your posture while you're sitting and do a plank, and you'll improve your life 60 seconds at a time. All righty, coming up, do you remember last year when we told you the Toronto Zoo had to ask visitors to stop showing gorillas videos on their phones? They want the gorillas to be gorillas. Well, the problem has only gotten worse. It's next. 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

This hour of Intelligence for Your Life is brought to you locally by the Chippewa River District Library System with 5 locations in Isabella County. Well, look at this. You may not need medication like Ozempic to lose weight. Researchers at the University of Arizona say a natural alternative is probably already in your fridge or your cupboard. It's fiber. And the best kind to help control your weight is beta-glucan. That's a type of fiber found naturally in oats and barley. In a breakthrough study, scientists found that eating foods rich in beta-glucan could help reduce body weight, improve glucose control, and lower cholesterol without the need for additional medications, beta-glucan. Their study focused on how various plant-based fibers affect the gut microbiome, the trillions of bacteria living in our digestive system that play a crucial role in our overall health. And of all types of fiber, beta-glucan stood out as the clear winner. When mice were fed a high-fat diet and were given a beta-glucan supplement, they lost significantly more weight and body fat compared to mice on the same diet without the supplement. If you want to try it, you'll find the most beta-glucan fiber in oats, barley, shiitake mushrooms, rye bread, seaweed, nutritional yeast, and whole wheat bread. 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

0: This hour of Intelligence for Your Life is brought to you locally by the Chippewa River District Library System with 5 locations in Isabella County. It's one of those life hacks that makes so much sense, and it's so simple, Gib. If you need a quick mood boost, experts say just tidy up your home for 60 seconds, 1 minute. Turns out the quick cleanup from fluffing pillows to straightening papers, whatever, which this could take a little bit out in this room, I could take some of that, increases levels of the feel-good hormone oxytocin, the bonding hormone, by 45%. This comes from clinical psychologist Dr. Alicia Clark from the book Hack Your Anxiety.
1: Yeah, I mean, look, just the little bit of seeing the results of your labor goes a long way. Now, you and I, we have messy offices. And so I know in my mind, and I know you're the same way, in my mind, I look at my office and I go, this is going to take me 5 days of just dedicated work to clean this up.
0: Right.
1: I don't have the time or the inclination to be able to do all of this. So what ends up happening is that my office just gets messier and messier and messier until it's literally no longer functioning. So that in order to actually make a difference, just try this thing where you go for 1 minute, clean one small area up.
0: Yeah.
1: It makes the whole thing seem surmountable, because right now it seems insurmountable for me.
0: It does. And what happens to me, and you know this, is that, you know, with electronic stuff, whatever, wires and connectors, if I can't find something, I'm like, I got to order on Amazon.
1: Right.
0: And then I find it. I have two.
1: Yeah, you have two. And you think, I'm not going to return it because I'm sure I'm going to need this in a week.
0: Right.
1: And then I got cables to things that don't exist. I can charge. If you come to my house, I can charge your flip phone.
0: That's great.
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10: We have a 50% chance of showers and thunderstorms, but otherwise mostly sunny with a high near 88. And into the night, we have a chance of showers and thunderstorms, but otherwise mostly cloudy with a low around 67. Tuesday, we have a chance of showers and thunderstorms again, but otherwise partly sunny with a high near 84. And into the night, mostly cloudy with a low around 55. Wednesday, partly sunny with a high near 66.

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1: Central Michigan's best variety.
0: John Tesh, back with you. And I have to tell you, when I was writing my memoir, I felt like I was worried I was going to get carpal tunnel from typing all day, carpal tunnel syndrome. And experts are now telling us we're more likely to get that thing from using our computer mouse all day. Turns out typing actually reduces swelling and pressure on the hands and wrists because your fingers, wrists, and joints are constantly moving. In fact, according to the journal Arthritis and Rheumatism, typing for 4 hours a day cuts your risk of carpal tunnel syndrome right in half. But the real culprit is apparently the computer mouse because of the repetitive motion and the fact that you keep your hand and wrist in a fixed position. Do that 20 hours a week and your risk goes up.
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0: What do you think is the first thing you should unpack when you move into a new apartment? It's your old pillow. According to Brown University, using a familiar pillow will help your brain relax big time. This is important when you're sleeping somewhere unfamiliar for the first time, because when we're somewhere new, our brain stays on high alert for danger in our new surroundings. There's even a name for it, the first night effect. It was discovered 50 years ago by clinical psychologists at Ohio State, but the feeling and even the smell of your old familiar pillow can cancel out your brain's hypervigilance, allowing you to calm down and get some sleep. So unpack your pillow first. And when your child goes on their first sleepover or moves into their college dorm, have them take their own pillow.
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Welcome to the John Tesh Radio Show, Intelligence for Your Life. And here we go, because I've got the trick for mastering new skills faster. It works. Here's what you do. You think about exactly how you will use those skills down the road. For example, let's say you just bought a new camera and you're trying to figure out what all the settings are for. You'll be more likely to remember them if you consider all the ways you'll use them on your upcoming vacation. Hello. Like capturing shots of your kids' first surfing lessons. Research in the journal Cognition found that when people thought about how they'd use the skills they were learning, they made 62% fewer errors on memory tests compared to those who did straightforward memorization. That's because expecting to put knowledge to use helps your brain better process and encode the information, so it's easier to retrieve it when you need it. Love this tip. Coming up, how depression affects about 1 in 20 people and how there are 7 essential healthy lifestyle habits that can beat it down. 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
3: 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Central Michigan's best variety.

0: 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Central Michigan's best variety, I-104.3. So right now we know that depression affects about 1 in 20 people, and sometimes it's serious, as you probably know. But there are 7 essential lifestyle habits that significantly reduce the risk for depression. An international research team, including experts from the University of Cambridge, analyzed various factors, including lifestyle habits, genetics, brain structure, and the immune system. And the habits that help lower the risk of depression are not drinking too much alcohol, a nutritious diet, regular physical activity, quality sleep, not smoking, less sedentary behavior, and maintaining an active social life. But the most impactful among all of those is a good night's sleep. How about that? A good night's sleep reduces the risk of depression by a full 25%. Frequent social interaction reduces the risk by nearly 20%. And although genetics do play a part, a healthy lifestyle, we now know, is more important.
1: Now that's intelligence for your life.
0: And coming up, it's not just what teens eat, it's whom they eat it with. It's a good piece. I'll tell you why bringing back family dinners makes teens healthier.
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0: 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You know that old saying about breakfast being the most important meal of the day? Well, for teenagers, the real MVP is dinner. A new study from the University of Guelph finding that teens and young adults who regularly eat dinner with their families eat way healthier overall. Researchers looked at nearly 3,000 young people ages 14 to 24 and found that those who had regular family dinners ate more fruits and vegetables, less fast food, and fewer sugary drinks. And get this, the benefit held up even in dysfunctional families that didn't communicate all that well or were under extreme stress. It turns out just showing up at the table really matters. And if teens help prepare the meal, they're more likely to actually eat it. So why dinner and not breakfast? Because teenagers tend to be more alert later in the day. Amen.
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1: 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We talk a lot about the science behind random acts of kindness and what it does to your brain. Now we know if you do these random acts of kindness, you're going to sleep better. Researchers at University of Pittsburgh finding that brightening somebody else's day makes us happier and less stressed. And so it'll cut your risk of insomnia right in half. Do at least one act of random act of kindness a day, and it regulates your brain's sleep-inducing hormones. Gib.
2: It also goes up my... Look, my sleep is so messed up, but I don't have a problem falling asleep when the day is finally over, right? Because I am so exhausted all the time. I have a problem staying asleep because my kids wake me up. I have a problem falling asleep in my actual bed. All of that is an issue, but I don't have a problem going to sleep. But I will say this. When I have had trouble sleeping, things like this, where you do something nice for somebody else, they sit with you all day. And we've talked about how it's the equivalent of, what, 5 milligrams of Valium or whatever when you do something nice for somebody.
3: I remember that.
2: So, they're the relaxing effects of it are significant. I don't know if it's just sort of like an innate sense of do-goodery or karmic balance or however you want to think about it. But when you do something nice for somebody else, you feel like, hey, at least I have made a difference in the day. At least I have offset, you know, whatever I've consumed for the day by doing something nice for somebody else. It really does do a lot for that.
1: Yeah, and these other studies that I've seen tell us that it's most effective if the person doesn't even know.
2: Oh, yeah. Yeah, like you just pay for their meal and you leave.
1: Right.
2: And they don't even get to say thank you.
1: Yeah, then I ended up getting resentment. It's like, hey, how come they didn't call me? No, I'm just kidding.
2: Jeez.
1: What do they call it? Random acts of altruism?
2: Or you just say kindness.
1: Okay.
2: SAT prep.
1: I was looking for a big vocabulary word there and messed it up.
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7: Monday, we have a 50% chance of showers and thunderstorms, but otherwise mostly sunny with a high near 88. And into the night, we have a chance of showers and thunderstorms, but otherwise mostly cloudy with a low around 67. Tuesday, we have a chance of showers and thunderstorms again, but otherwise partly sunny with a high near 84. And into the night, mostly cloudy with a low around 55. Wednesday, partly sunny with a high near 66.

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From our vacation files, the trendiest resorts today are all about finding some peace and quiet. So, for example, listen to this. A growing number of resorts offer, quote, forest bathing, where guests pay to simply spend time in nature, like sitting by a stream and listening to the cascading water. Because studies show that being around nature helps lower blood pressure, which in turn fights depression and stress. If an entire quiet vacation isn't your speed, how about a quiet walk? There are daily silent walks in Southeast England. They're around 10 miles long, and there's absolutely no chit-chat allowed, just the beauty of nature. You can find out more at silentwalks.org. Again, the trendiest resorts these days are about finding some peace and quiet once and for all. 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

0: 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In fact, if you have an upcoming event and you want us to help you get the word out and maybe even come out and hang out with you, let us know about it today. Go to my1043.net and click on the My Community tab for more info. But quite a few times, Gib and I have talked about push-ups as a great overall body exercise. They work your arms and your core at the same time. But if you can't do a standard push-up and you're doing them on your knees instead of toes, you need to do more of them to get the same fitness benefits, it stands to reason. This is according to Michelle Olson, a professor of exercise science at Auburn University. Basically, one real push-up, she says, is the equivalent of three knee push-ups, because when you're on your toes, you're lifting more weight and your core is fully engaged. If you're not there yet, don't sweat it. Instead of doing 15 regular push-ups, all you'll need to do is 45 knee push-ups, and you get the same amount of exercise.
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0: 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Welcome to the John Tesh Radio Show. I am your grateful host. It's Intelligence for Your Life. And if you know any college kids, tell them to think long and hard about what to major in. I will explain. Because turns out more than one in three people regret the major they chose. This is the takeaway from a report by the Federal Reserve, which annually asks college graduates whether they would choose a different field of study if they had a do-over. Overall, across all fields of study, 35% of college graduates said they would pick a different major if they had a second chance. The most regretted major, humanities, which encompasses things like art history, English literature, history, anthropology, sociology, philosophy. Turns out over 40% of graduates with a degree in those fields wish they had made a different choice. Other majors people regret the most, journalism, sadly, communications and education. It's not that those aren't worthy pursuits. It's mainly about job opportunities and pay. So now, what are the least regretted majors? Computer and information sciences, 72% of grads would choose it again, including criminology, engineering, nursing, and health. Those degrees provide solid job opportunities and very good pay. Okay, coming up, there's now a simple test that can suggest a potential for a life of bad choices. Take the test next. The new My 104.3, Central Michigan's best variety. 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

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John Tesh with you, Intelligence for Your Life, and look around, if you will, at your walls, your bed, maybe even at your desk. Does your space stress you out? It makes sense that the place where we spend the most time has a huge impact on our mindset. That's why a lot of people have been remodeling their homes to be more cozy and relaxing. And it has a name. It's called, quote, comfort decorating. It can provide a sense of calm when the rest of life feels chaotic. And you don't need to do a full design overhaul either. Small changes can make a big difference. For example, let's think about color. Sally Augustin is an environmental psychologist, and she says touches of blue create calm and greens can boost creativity. Also, bring in some nostalgia. We do this, like an old baseball glove or a favorite antique passed down to you. I have a Hammond B3 organ next to me from the 1960s. Nostalgic objects remind you about what's important in your life. Also, think about how things feel. A soft blanket or plush rug can improve your mood because the sensation of something cozy produces a spike in mood-boosting oxytocin. And something hard and smooth like a quartz counter makes people feel more stable and secure. Dr. Augustin says, when you feel a sense of control over your space, it's going to lift your mood. I love this. Your workday companion, the new My 104.3, Central Michigan's best variety.

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0: 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Let's work together to make your business thrive. Contest with Gib Gerard. Here we go with more random facts. It's a random fact. Did you know, Gib, that, what do you think of this? 51% of couples now say it is acceptable to use AI to write their wedding vows. Right?
1: Here's the thing. If you're going to write your own, if you're not going to write your own wedding vows, then use the standard ones, you know, to have and to hold in sickness and in health. Just use those. But if you're going to write, the whole point of writing your own is that you want something a little bit more personal. Now, I will say, and I am okay with this in general, that one of my favorite uses for ChatGPT, for AI, the language models and stuff like that, is to do the first draft. To get the words underneath you, and then you can edit it and insert the personal anecdotes around the framework that ChatGPT gives you. I'm okay with that. But genuinely, if you're not into writing your own vows, don't write your own vows. There are standard ones you can just use. You Google it. You don't even need uses less power. Yeah, use Google instead of ChatGPT.
0: Yeah, but you're right. It's great for a first draft as long as you use it that way. And also, you can tell ChatGPT, you can say act like. So you can say, act like Cyrano de Bergerac, act like Gib Gerard, right?
1: I mean, yes, you can. I just, again, for anything
0: act
1: else.
0: Act like Uncle Will. No,
1: for anything else, but your wedding vows, if you're writing your own, it should just be so personal that there's no way a machine can cover it. Otherwise, why are you getting married? Marry the machine. They got the robots now.
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4: Today we have a 50% chance of showers and thunderstorms, but otherwise mostly sunny with a high near 88. And into the night, we have a chance of showers and thunderstorms, but otherwise mostly cloudy with a low around 67. Tuesday, we have a chance of showers and thunderstorms again, but otherwise partly sunny with a high near 84. And into the night, mostly cloudy with a low around 55. Wednesday, partly sunny with a high near 66.

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We are Central Michigan's best variety, My 104.3. We're here to bring you the perfect mix of music to get you through your workday. I have some mindset intelligence. What's the best way to wake up with a positive mindset? Well, Penn State researchers say before you put your feet on the floor, keep your eyes closed and think about three incredible things in your life that you're grateful for. I love this tactic. Then you visualize your entire day from start to finish and fill your day with images of success and accomplishments. No negative thoughts or should have done's allowed, because the research shows starting out on the right foot every morning will boost productivity, health, and happiness. Before you put your feet on the floor, keep your eyes closed, think about three incredible things in your life that you're grateful for, then visualize your entire day from start to finish and fill it with images of success and accomplishments. Music and moments you can count on. 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

0: 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Just tell Alexa to play My 104.3 and we'll pop right up, no matter where you are. From our dating and relationship files, do you want to have fewer relationship fights with your spouse? Then you should be setting a spending limit for how much either of you spend without consulting the other. My wife and I have done this. This is according to Dr. Megan McCoy, a financial planning professor at Kansas State. She says whether it's $100 or $1,000 or a monthly limit, it can significantly reduce the number of arguments you and your partner have about money. It's because giving yourselves blanket permission to spend how you choose, up to a point, no questions asked, puts you on the same page financially. And people who agree on money, how to spend it, how to save it, and how to value it, they're better able to envision a shared future. Being transparent about money issues makes the relationship feel safer, more secure, and more like you're a team.
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5: I love to create. When I'm not creating, I'm not just happy.

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It's Intelligence for Your Life. John Tesh with you here on the radio. And check this out. Finally, looks like cursive handwriting is making a comeback. It's now required at Iowa's public schools, for example. And that's a good thing because reading and writing skills happen to be linked. So any focus on handwriting improves literacy rates. In 2010, most states adopted education standards that emphasized keyboard skills over handwriting. And cursive writing was cut out completely. Now 25 states require cursive writing, but even if you're an adult and out of school, it can give your brain power a boost. Princeton University saying writing in cursive is one of the easiest, most effective ways to stimulate the areas of the brain associated with thinking, language, and memory, and it taps into them all at once. Princeton research found that people who write in cursive express more ideas more quickly than people who write on a computer. Makes sense to me. But you don't have to be taking a class or writing an essay to get the benefit. It turns out even writing your grocery list or your to-do list in cursive, or even just practicing your signature every day, will activate your brain and improve your problem-solving and your thinking skills. Cursive is back, and I'm happy about it. Coming up, the latest social media beauty hack is to have a veneer tech do low-cost procedures to put veneers on your teeth. But as of now, we hear reports of bleeding gums, teeth glued together, and severe pain. You'll want to hear about this. Share your community event with us. We want to help spread the word. Send the details to dj@wczy.net, and we'll share it on the air.

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0: been a pillar to the Beale City community for as long as he can remember. 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

104.3 has your tickets to some pretty awesome shows coming to Soaring Eagle Casino and Resort this year. Follow us on Facebook and keep checking our website for complete details on how you can win. Just go to my1043.net for info. Have you heard about this latest social media beauty hack? It's to have a veneer technician do low-cost procedures to put veneers on your teeth. Basically, technicians will apply veneers for a fraction of the cost of a traditional cosmetic dentist. The only problem? Well, veneer techs aren't actually a thing, and they definitely are not dentists. They're just regular people who took a two-day course, got a meaningless certificate, and are now illegally placing veneers on patients using everything from kits purchased off of Amazon to nail acrylics bought at beauty supply stores. As you can imagine, the results are

often disastrous. People report that their veneers fell off after one day. There are reports of bleeding gums, teeth glued together, and severe pain. And then those people who thought they were saving money by using a veneer tech, they end up spending a lot more money to fix the problem at a real dentist. Think of it like this. If you get acrylic nails and the application damages your existing nails, eventually your real nail will grow back, right? With teeth, they don't grow back, right? And there's a very real chance that a 25-year-old with perfectly healthy teeth who gets veneers applied by an amateur could wind up with dentures. Okay, coming up, it's hard to make new friends as an adult, but here's something to make it a little easier. Having dinner with strangers. A company is fighting loneliness by connecting you with five strangers who want to have dinner with you. Would you do this? It's next. Kickstart your morning with My Mornings. 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
10: Today we have a 50% chance of showers and thunderstorms, but otherwise mostly sunny with a high near 88. And into the night, we have a chance of showers and thunderstorms, but otherwise mostly cloudy with a low around 67. Tuesday, we have a chance of showers and thunderstorms again, but otherwise partly sunny with a high near 84. And into the night, mostly cloudy with a low around 55. Wednesday, partly sunny with a high near 66.

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2: Today we have a 50% chance of showers and thunderstorms, but otherwise mostly sunny with a high near 88. And into the night, we have a chance of showers and thunderstorms, but otherwise mostly cloudy with a low around 67. Tuesday, we have a chance of showers and thunderstorms again, but otherwise partly sunny with a high near 84. And into the night, mostly cloudy with a low around 55. Wednesday, partly sunny with a high near 66.

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2: 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All courses start August 31st. Monday, we have a 50% chance of showers and thunderstorms, but otherwise mostly sunny with a high near 88. And into the night, we have a chance of showers and thunderstorms, but otherwise mostly cloudy with a low around 67. Tuesday, we have a chance of showers and thunderstorms again, but otherwise partly sunny with a high near 84. And into the night, mostly cloudy with a low around 55. Wednesday, partly sunny with a high near 66.

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Hawkinson Messina on the new My 104.3, Central Michigan's best variety. 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

Blondie on the new My 104.3, Central Michigan's best variety. Well, the Daily Times says that law enforcement agencies are warning parents about a new TikTok trend where teenagers are filming themselves hanging out of moving vehicles. The warning was issued after a Norwood, New Jersey teen fell out of a car and suffered severe injuries. And many of the teenagers doing this trend are sitting on the car's windowsills to see how long they can last without wobbling. Obviously, yeah, this is something you don't do. And it kind of reminds me, like, when I think of people hanging out of moving vehicles, it reminds me of that one part in the Ironic music video with Alanis Morissette where that, like, the version of her that's sitting in the front passenger seat decides to do the same thing, and the version of her sitting in the driver's seat just immediately pulls her in, being like, "No, girl, what are you doing? Like, you don't do that. You're going to hurt yourself." And, but I swear, like, not a week goes by where I don't hear about a stupid TikTok trend, but I'm not going to go on a, "Oh, those darn kids" kind of rant, because every single generation, we've all had our really stupid trends. Like, I know with my generation, we have the choking game, which I feel like that one has been around for forever. You know, there's so many, different names of it. There's the choking game, and I've heard of the knockout challenge. But it's where, you know, you choke yourself, and you're supposed to get a little bit of a buzz as you're losing oxygen. And unfortunately, some teenagers have taken it way too far in the past. And I remember, too, there was this one trend where you would take a condom and snort it up your nose and then pull it out of your mouth, which, yeah, I'm never doing. Like, how is that even possible? And, like,

0: Couldn't you possibly like choke to death on that? I don't know. Just But I'm very aware that even generations before mine had their own stupid trends. Like, I heard that kids in the 80s would swallow live goldfish, which, by the way, is animal cruelty. Definitely do not be doing that. Those poor goldfish do not deserve such a fate. But, you know, kids are always going to be kids. Not that I'm condoning it. You know, they do need to be smarter, but I am not surprised that this stuff is always trending. And, oh, and I forgot, too, with this newest generation, they also have the Benadryl Challenge, where you take a bunch of Benadryl and it's supposed to make you high, and some kids have unfortunately taken a little bit too much. But yeah, definitely monitor what your kids are doing, making sure they're not doing really stupid things for the sake of TikTok. You know, try to go viral, but you know, like I said, kids are always going to be dumb, no matter what generation they're from. But yeah, don't be hanging out of moving vehicles. Don't end up like that Norwood, New Jersey teen. Roy Orbison, up next.
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4: 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Today we have a 50% chance of showers and thunderstorms, but otherwise mostly sunny with a high near 88. And into the night, we have a chance of showers and thunderstorms, but otherwise mostly cloudy with a low around 67. Tuesday, we have a chance of showers and thunderstorms again, but otherwise partly sunny with a high near 84. And into the night, mostly cloudy with a low around 55. Wednesday, partly sunny with a high near 66.

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2: 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Everyone's welcome. So bring your lawn chairs, your blankets, your family and friends, and come spend some time together with our community. We'll feature live music from local and regional musicians. 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Enjoy some tasty food and sweet treats weekly from local vendors. 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